0: Radio 1 with the latest news.
1: More than 70,000 people have now been evacuated from villages close to Madrid as wildfires continue to threaten the outskirts of Spain's capital. The government's declared a national emergency, but Spain's Prime Minister expressed hope that better weather conditions could provide a chance to put the blazes out. Pedro Sanchez blamed climate change for the disaster. Meanwhile, in France, tens of thousands of people have been ordered to leave their homes near the city of Bordeaux as flames approach the outer suburbs and the airport. However, the mayor has ruled out an evacuation of the city centre. In Ireland, a wildfire in Glencullen in Dublin has been brought under control. Three units of Dublin Fire Brigade, including a drone and a specialist wildfire jeep, attended the scene and helped to tackle the blaze. In North Wicklow, a gorse fire in Glencree has been extinguished, but some areas remain smouldering. Wicklow County Council said the military road remains closed due to ongoing firefighting operations. Saudi air defences are reported to have intercepted two ballistic missiles fired from Yemen targeting oil refineries as the conflict in the Middle East widens. The Houthi rebels in Yemen say they've attacked targets in Saudi Arabia in retaliation for Saudi airstrikes on the Yemeni port city of Hodeidah. It comes as the US President Donald Trump has said he's not decided yet on whether to launch major airstrikes on Iran, saying the country is now getting serious in its talks with Washington.
2: I think they're getting more and more serious as the days go by, for maybe the obvious reason. But we are talking to them right now. Look, there are two ways. I consider that the smarter way, but the other is probably the easier way, doing what we're doing. And we can take that to a much higher level if we want to. You know, we're prepared to do that.
1: A woman in her 50s has died and a girl is in a critical condition following a two-vehicle collision involving a car and a truck in County Cavan. The crash happened on the R162 last night near Loch Sylan and Corclare in Shercock. The girl was airlifted to Temple Street Hospital, where her condition remains critical. A number of other people received treatment for their injuries at the scene.
3: Back to the good stuff. Faster.

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1: More than 70,000 people have now been evacuated from villages close to Madrid as wildfires continue to threaten the outskirts of Spain's capital. The government's declared a national emergency, but Spain's Prime Minister expressed hope that better weather conditions could provide a chance to put the blazes out. Pedro Sanchez blamed climate change for the disaster. Meanwhile, in France, tens of thousands of people have been ordered to leave their homes near the city of Bordeaux as flames approach the outer suburbs and the airport. However, the mayor has ruled out an evacuation of the city centre. In Ireland, a wildfire in Glencullen in Dublin has been brought under control. Three units of Dublin Fire Brigade, including a drone and a specialist wildfire jeep, attended the scene and helped to tackle the blaze. In North Wicklow, a gorse fire in Glencree has been extinguished, but some areas remain smouldering. Wicklow County Council said the military road remains closed due to ongoing firefighting operations. Saudi air defences are reported to have intercepted two ballistic missiles fired from Yemen, targeting oil refineries as the conflict in the Middle East widens. The Houthi rebels in Yemen say they've attacked targets in Saudi Arabia in retaliation for Saudi airstrikes on the Yemeni port city of Hodeidah. It comes as the US President Donald Trump has said he's not decided yet on whether to launch major airstrikes on Iran, saying the country is now getting serious in its talks with Washington.
2: I think they're getting more and more serious as the days go by, for maybe the obvious reason. But we are talking to them right now. Look, there are two ways. I consider that the smarter way, but the other is probably the easier way, doing what we're doing. And we can take that to a much higher level if we want to. You know, we're prepared to do that.
1: A woman in her 50s has died and a girl is in a critical condition following a two-vehicle collision involving a car and a truck in County Cavan. The crash happened on the R162 last night near Loch Sylan and Corclare in Shercock. The girl was airlifted to Temple Street Hospital, where her condition remains critical. A number of other people received treatment for their injuries at the scene.
3: Back to the good stuff. Faster.

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1: Hello everybody, this is Christian Smith and welcome back to another episode of Tronic Radio. Hope you're all having a wonderful week, everything fine here. I'm about to fly to Canada this weekend to play at a festival and a club show. Really looking forward to that. Today's guest is from Brazil and it is Zach. Zach is from the south of Brazil and I've been having my eyes on him for quite a while. I really like his style. He is up and coming, already playing all over the world and is producing on some of the top labels as well. And he has just released a single on Tronic this week. So without further ado, please enjoy Zach here on Tronic Radio now.

our light, not our darkness that most frightens us. 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
1: More than 70,000 people have now been evacuated from villages close to Madrid as wildfires continue to threaten the outskirts of Spain's capital. The government's declared a national emergency, but Spain's Prime Minister expressed hope that better weather conditions could provide a chance to put the blazes out. Pedro Sanchez blamed climate change for the disaster. Meanwhile, in France, tens of thousands of people have been ordered to leave their homes near the city of Bordeaux as flames approach the outer suburbs and the airport. However, the mayor has ruled out an evacuation of the city centre. In Ireland, a wildfire in Glencullen in Dublin has been brought under control. Three units of Dublin Fire Brigade, including a drone and a specialist wildfire jeep, attended the scene and helped to tackle the blaze. In North Wicklow, a gorse fire in Glencree has been extinguished, but some areas remain smouldering. Wicklow County Council said the military road remains closed due to ongoing firefighting operations. Saudi air defences are reported to have intercepted two ballistic missiles fired from Yemen, targeting oil refineries as the conflict in the Middle East widens. The Houthi rebels in Yemen say they've attacked targets in Saudi Arabia in retaliation for Saudi airstrikes on the Yemeni port city of Hodeidah. It comes as the US President Donald Trump has said he's not decided yet on whether to launch major airstrikes on Iran, saying the country is now getting serious in its talks with Washington.
2: I think they're getting more and more serious as the days go by, for maybe the obvious reason. But we are talking to them right now. Look, there are two ways. I consider that the smarter way, but the other is probably the easier way, doing what we're doing. And we can take that to a much higher level if you want to. You know, we're prepared to do that.
1: A woman in her 50s has died and a girl is in a critical condition following a two-vehicle collision involving a car and a truck in County Cavan. The crash happened on the R162 last night near Lough Sylan and Corclare in Shercock. The girl was airlifted to Temple Street Hospital, where her condition remains critical. A number of other people received treatment for their injuries at the scene.
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Feel where you are. Feel where this is going. 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

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The sound, the moment. And when the bass comes in, follow it, follow it, follow it.

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1: More than 70,000 people have now been evacuated from villages close to Madrid as wildfires continue to threaten the outskirts of Spain's capital. The government's declared a national emergency, but Spain's Prime Minister expressed hope that better weather conditions could provide a chance to put the blazes out. Pedro Sanchez blamed climate change for the disaster. Meanwhile, in France, tens of thousands of people have been ordered to leave their homes near the city of Bordeaux as flames approach the outer suburbs and the airport. However, the mayor has ruled out an evacuation of the city centre. In Ireland, a wildfire in Glencullen in Dublin has been brought under control. Three units of Dublin Fire Brigade, including a drone and a specialist wildfire jeep, attended the scene and helped to tackle the blaze. In North Wicklow, a gorse fire in Glencree has been extinguished, but some areas remain smouldering. Wicklow County Council said the military road remains closed due to ongoing firefighting operations. Saudi air defences are reported to have intercepted two ballistic missiles fired from Yemen, targeting oil refineries as the conflict in the Middle East widens. The Houthi rebels in Yemen say they've attacked targets in Saudi Arabia in retaliation for Saudi airstrikes on the Yemeni port city of Hodeidah. It comes as the US President Donald Trump has said he's not decided yet on whether to launch major airstrikes on Iran, saying the country is now getting serious in its talks with Washington.
2: I think they're getting more and more serious as the days go by, for maybe the obvious reason. But we are talking to them right now. Look, there are two ways. I consider that the smarter way, but the other is probably the easier way, doing what we're doing. And we can take that to a much higher level if we want to. You know, we're prepared to do that.
1: A woman in her 50s has died and a girl is in a critical condition following a two-vehicle collision involving a car and a truck in County Cavan. The crash happened on the R162 last night near Lough Sylan and Corclare in Shercock. The girl was airlifted to Temple Street Hospital, where her condition remains critical. A number of other people received treatment for their injuries at the scene.
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1: To Temple Street Hospital, where her condition remains critical. A number of other people received treatment for their injuries at the scene.
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1: More than 70,000 people have now been evacuated from villages close to Madrid as wildfires continue to threaten the outskirts of Spain's capital. The government's declared a national emergency, but Spain's Prime Minister expressed hope that better weather conditions could provide a chance to put the blazes out. Pedro Sanchez blamed climate change for the disaster. Meanwhile, in France, tens of thousands of people have been ordered to leave their homes near the city of Bordeaux as flames approach the outer suburbs and the airport. However, the mayor has ruled out an evacuation of the city centre. In Ireland, a wildfire in Glencullen in Dublin has been brought under control. Three units of Dublin Fire Brigade, including a drone and a specialist wildfire jeep, attended the scene and helped to tackle the blaze. In North Wicklow, a gorse fire in Glencree has been extinguished, but some areas remain smouldering. Wicklow County Council said the military road remains closed due to ongoing firefighting operations. Saudi air defences are reported to have intercepted two ballistic missiles fired from Yemen targeting oil refineries as the conflict in the Middle East widens. The Houthi rebels in Yemen say they've attacked targets in Saudi Arabia in retaliation for Saudi airstrikes on the Yemeni port city of Hodeidah. It comes as the US President Donald Trump has said he's not decided yet on whether to launch major airstrikes on Iran, saying the country is now getting serious in its talks with Washington.
2: I think they're getting more and more serious as the days go by, for maybe the obvious reason. But we are talking to them right now. Look, there are two ways. I consider that the smarter way, but the other is probably the easier way, doing what we're doing. And we can take that to a much higher level if you want to. You know, we're prepared to do that.
1: A woman in her 50s has died and a girl is in a critical condition following a two-vehicle collision involving a car and a truck in County Cavan. The crash happened on the R162 last night near Loch Sylan and Corclare in Shercock. The girl was airlifted to Temple Street Hospital, where her condition remains critical. A number of other people received treatment for their injuries at the scene.
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1: More than 70,000 people have now been evacuated from villages close to Madrid as wildfires continue to threaten the outskirts of Spain's capital. The government's declared a national emergency, but Spain's Prime Minister expressed hope that better weather conditions could provide a chance to put the blazes out. Pedro Sanchez blamed climate change for the disaster. Meanwhile, in France, tens of thousands of people have been ordered to leave their homes near the city of Bordeaux as flames approach the outer suburbs and the airport. However, the mayor has ruled out an evacuation of the city centre. In Ireland, a wildfire in Glencullen in Dublin has been brought under control. Three units of Dublin Fire Brigade, including a drone and a specialist wildfire jeep, attended the scene and helped to tackle the blaze. In North Wicklow, a gorse fire in Glencree has been extinguished, but some areas remain smouldering. Wicklow County Council said the military road remains closed due to ongoing firefighting operations. Saudi air defences are reported to have intercepted two ballistic missiles fired from Yemen, targeting oil refineries as the conflict in the Middle East widens. The Houthi rebels in Yemen say they've attacked targets in Saudi Arabia in retaliation for Saudi airstrikes on the Yemeni port city of Hodeidah. It comes as the US President Donald Trump has said he's not decided yet on whether to launch major airstrikes on Iran, saying the country is now getting serious in its talk with Washington.
2: I think they're getting more and more serious as the days go by, for maybe the obvious reason. But we are talking to them right now. Well, look, there are two ways. I consider that the smarter way, but the other is probably the easier way, doing what we're doing. And we can take that to a much higher level if we want to. You know, we're prepared to do that.
1: A woman in her 50s has died and a girl is in a critical condition following a two-vehicle collision involving a car and a truck in County Cavan. The crash happened on the R162 last night near Loch Sylan and Corclare in Shercock. The girl was airlifted to Temple Street Hospital, where her condition remains critical. A number of other people received treatment for their injuries at the scene.
3: Today in Castlebar, it's 14 degrees with overcast clouds. Humidity sits around 96% and winds are near 27 kilometers per hour, so it's feeling fairly mild overall. Tomorrow, Castlebar looks light rain with a high near 17 and a low around 14. Winds average near 9 kilometers per hour. That's your weather from MPB.
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1: More than 70,000 people have now been evacuated from villages close to Madrid as wildfires continue to threaten the outskirts of Spain's capital. The government's declared a national emergency, but Spain's Prime Minister expressed hope that better weather conditions could provide a chance to put the blazes out. Pedro Sanchez blamed climate change for the disaster. Meanwhile, in France, tens of thousands of people have been ordered to leave their homes near the city of Bordeaux as flames approach the outer suburbs and the airport. However, the mayor has ruled out an evacuation of the city centre. In Ireland, a wildfire in Glencullen in Dublin has been brought under control. Three units of Dublin Fire Brigade, including a drone and a specialist wildfire jeep, attended the scene and helped to tackle the blaze. In North Wicklow, a gorse fire in Glencree has been extinguished, but some areas remain smouldering. Wicklow County Council said the military road remains closed due to ongoing firefighting operations. Saudi air defences are reported to have intercepted two ballistic missiles fired from Yemen targeting oil refineries as the conflict in the Middle East widens. The Houthi rebels in Yemen say they've attacked targets in Saudi Arabia in retaliation for Saudi airstrikes on the Yemeni port city of Hodeidah. It comes as the US President Donald Trump has said he's not decided yet on whether to launch major airstrikes on Iran, saying the country is now getting serious in its talks with Washington.
2: I think they're getting more and more serious as the days go by, for maybe the obvious reason. But we are talking to them right now. Look, there are two ways. I consider that the smarter way, but the other is probably the easier way, doing what we're doing. And we can take that to a much higher level if we want to. You know, we're prepared to do that.
1: A woman in her 50s has died and a girl is in a critical condition following a two-vehicle collision involving a car and a truck in County Cavan. The crash happened on the R162 last night near Lough Sylan and Corclare in Shercock. The girl was airlifted to Temple Street Hospital, where her condition remains critical. A number of other people received treatment for their injuries at the scene.
3: Today in Castlebar, it's 13 degrees with overcast clouds. Humidity sits around 96% and winds are near 27 kilometers per hour, so it's feeling fairly mild overall. Tomorrow, Castlebar looks light rain with a high near 17 and a low around 14. Winds average near 9 kilometers per hour. That's your weather from MPB.
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1: 6 foot 2, I slow, I'm into it. 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
1: More than 70,000 people have now been evacuated from villages close to Madrid as wildfires continue to threaten the outskirts of Spain's capital. The government's declared a national emergency, but Spain's Prime Minister expressed hope that better weather conditions could provide a chance to put the blazes out. Pedro Sanchez blamed climate change for the disaster. Meanwhile, in France, tens of thousands of people have been ordered to leave their homes near the city of Bordeaux as flames approach the outer suburbs and the airport. However, the mayor has ruled out an evacuation of the city centre. In Ireland, a wildfire in Glencullen in Dublin has been brought under control. Three units of Dublin Fire Brigade, including a drone and a specialist wildfire chief, attended the scene and helped to tackle the blaze. In North Wicklow, a gorse fire in Glencree has been extinguished, but some areas remain smouldering. Wicklow County Council said the military road remains closed due to ongoing firefighting operations. Saudi air defences are reported to have intercepted two ballistic missiles fired from Yemen, targeting oil refineries as the conflict in the Middle East widens. The Houthi rebels in Yemen say they've attacked targets in Saudi Arabia in retaliation for Saudi airstrikes on the Yemeni port city of Hodeidah. It comes as the US President Donald Trump has said he's not decided yet on whether to launch major airstrikes on Iran, saying the country is now getting serious in its talks with Washington.
2: I think they're getting more and more serious as the days go by, for maybe the obvious reason. But we are talking to them right now. Look, there are two ways. I consider that the smarter way, but the other is probably the easier way, doing what we're doing. And we can take that to a much higher level if you want to. You know, we're prepared to do that.
1: A woman in her 50s has died and a girl is in a critical condition following a two-vehicle collision involving a car and a truck in County Cavan. The crash happened on the R162 last night near Loch Sylan and Corclare in Shercock. The girl was airlifted to Temple Street Hospital, where her condition remains critical. A number of other people received treatment for their injuries at the scene.
3: Today in Castlebar, it's 13 degrees with overcast clouds. Humidity sits around 91% and winds are near 24 kilometres per hour, so it's feeling fairly mild overall. Tomorrow, Castlebar looks like rain with a high near 17 and a low around 14. Winds average near 9 kilometres per hour. That's your weather from MPB.
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1: More than 70,000 people have now been evacuated from villages close to Madrid as wildfires continue to threaten the outskirts of Spain's capital. The government's declared a national emergency, but Spain's Prime Minister expressed hope that better weather conditions could provide a chance to put the blazes out. Pedro Sanchez blamed climate change for the disaster. Meanwhile, in France, tens of thousands of people have been ordered to leave their homes near the city of Bordeaux as flames approach the outer suburbs and the airport. However, the mayor has ruled out an evacuation of the city centre. In Ireland, a wildfire in Glencullen in Dublin has been brought under control. Three units of Dublin Fire Brigade, including a drone and a specialist wildfire jeep, attended the scene and helped to tackle the blaze. In North Wicklow, a gorse fire in Glencree has been extinguished, but some areas remain smouldering. Wicklow County Council said the military road remains closed due to ongoing firefighting operations. Saudi air defences are reported to have intercepted two ballistic missiles fired from Yemen targeting oil refineries as the conflict in the Middle East widens. The Houthi rebels in Yemen say they've attacked targets in Saudi Arabia in retaliation for Saudi airstrikes on the Yemeni port city of Hodeidah. It comes as the US President Donald Trump has said he's not decided yet on whether to launch major airstrikes on Iran, saying the country is now getting serious in its talks with Washington.
2: I think they're getting more and more serious as the days go by, for maybe the obvious reason. But we are talking to them right now. Well, look, there are two ways. I consider that the smarter way, but the other is probably the easier way, doing what we're doing. And we can take that to a much higher level if we want to. You know, we're prepared to do that.
1: A woman in her 50s has died and a girl is in a critical condition following a two-vehicle collision involving a car and a truck in County Cavan. The crash happened on the R162 last night near Loch Sylan and Corclare in Shercock. The girl was airlifted to Temple Street Hospital, where her condition remains critical. A number of other people received treatment for their injuries at the scene.
3: Today in Castlebar, it's 13 degrees with overcast clouds. Humidity sits around 93% and winds are near 25 kilometres per hour, so it's feeling fairly mild overall. Tomorrow, Castlebar looks like rain with a high near 17 and a low around 14. Winds average near 9 kilometres per hour. That's your weather from MPB.
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1: More than 70,000 people have now been evacuated from villages close to Madrid as wildfires continue to threaten the outskirts of Spain's capital. The government's declared a national emergency, but Spain's Prime Minister expressed hope that better weather conditions could provide a chance to put the blazes out. Pedro Sanchez blamed climate change for the disaster. Meanwhile, in France, tens of thousands of people have been ordered to leave their homes near the city of Bordeaux as flames approach the outer suburbs and the airport. However, the mayor has ruled out an evacuation of the city centre. In Ireland, a wildfire in Glencullen in Dublin has been brought under control. Three units of Dublin Fire Brigade, including a drone and a specialist wildfire jeep, attended the scene and helped to tackle the blaze. In North Wicklow, a gorse fire in Glencree has been extinguished, but some areas remain smouldering. Wicklow County Council said the military road remains closed due to ongoing firefighting operations. Saudi air defences are reported to have intercepted two ballistic missiles fired from Yemen, targeting oil refineries as the conflict in the Middle East widens. The Houthi rebels in Yemen say they've attacked targets in Saudi Arabia in retaliation for Saudi airstrikes on the Yemeni port city of Hodeidah. It comes as the US President Donald Trump has said he's not decided yet on whether to launch major airstrikes on Iran, saying the country is now getting serious in its talks with Washington.
2: I think they're getting more and more serious as the days go by, for maybe the obvious reason. But we are talking to them right now. Look, there are two ways. I consider that the smarter way, but the other is probably the easier way, doing what we're doing. And we can take that to a much higher level if we want to. You know, we're prepared to do that.
1: A woman in her 50s has died and a girl is in a critical condition following a two-vehicle collision involving a car and a truck in County Cavan. The crash happened on the R162 last night near Loch Sylan and Corclare in Shercock. The girl was airlifted to Temple Street Hospital, where her condition remains critical. A number of other people received treatment for their injuries at the scene.
3: Today in Castlebar, it's 13 degrees with overcast clouds. Humidity sits around 91% and winds are near 24 kilometres per hour, so it's feeling fairly mild overall. Tomorrow, Castlebar looks like rain with a high near 17 and a low around 14. Winds average near 9 kilometres per hour. That's your weather from MPB.
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1: Hi, it's Joe here from Weekend Beats, and I'm back this Friday on your radio with the biggest songs from the 90s to now. Another hour of the greatest tunes with me, Joe Melville, this Friday on Weekend Beats, right here from 6. Taylor Swift is number one this week with I Knew It, I Knew You.
2: When we said goodbye, wondering if I'd need it up in my mind. 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
1: More than 70,000 people have now been evacuated from villages close to Madrid as wildfires continue to threaten the outskirts of Spain's capital. The government's declared a national emergency, but Spain's Prime Minister expressed hope that better weather conditions could provide a chance to put the blazes out. Pedro Sanchez blamed climate change for the disaster. Meanwhile, in France, tens of thousands of people have been ordered to leave their homes near the city of Bordeaux as flames approach the outer suburbs and the airport. However, the mayor has ruled out an evacuation of the city centre. In Ireland, a wildfire in Glencullen in Dublin has been brought under control. Three units of Dublin Fire Brigade, including a drone and a specialist wildfire jeep, attended the scene and helped to tackle the blaze. In North Wicklow, a gorse fire in Glencree has been extinguished, but some areas remain smouldering. Wicklow County Council said the military road remains closed due to ongoing firefighting operations. Saudi air defences are reported to have intercepted two ballistic missiles fired from Yemen, targeting oil refineries as the conflict in the Middle East widens. The Houthi rebels in Yemen say they've attacked targets in Saudi Arabia in retaliation for Saudi airstrikes on the Yemeni port city of Hodeidah. It comes as the US President Donald Trump has said he's not decided yet on whether to launch major airstrikes on Iran, saying the country is now getting serious in its talks with Washington.
2: I think they're getting more and more serious as the days go by, for maybe the obvious reason. But we are talking to them right now. Look, there are two ways. I consider that the smarter way, but the other is probably the easier way, doing what we're doing. And we can take that to a much higher level if you want to. You know, we're prepared to do that.
1: A woman in her 50s has died and a girl is in a critical condition following a two-vehicle collision involving a car and a truck in County Cavan. The crash happened on the R162 last night near Loch Sylan and Corclare in Shercock. The girl was airlifted to Temple Street Hospital, where her condition remains critical. A number of other people received treatment for their injuries at the scene.
3: Today in Castlebar, it's 13 degrees with overcast clouds. Humidity sits around 94% and winds are near 25 kilometres per hour, so it's feeling fairly mild overall. Tomorrow, Castlebar looks like rain with a high near 17 and a low around 14. Winds average near 9 kilometres per hour. That's your weather from MPB.
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1: When we said goodbye, wondering if I'd made it up in my mind. And now you look me in the eye.
0: But will she make it another week at the top of the chart? 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
2: More than 70,000 people have now been evacuated from villages close to Madrid as wildfires continue to threaten the outskirts of Spain's capital. The government's declared a national emergency, but Spain's Prime Minister expressed hope that better weather conditions could provide a chance to put the blazes out. Pedro Sanchez blamed climate change for the disaster. Meanwhile, in France, tens of thousands of people have been ordered to leave their homes near the city of Bordeaux as flames approach the outer suburbs and the airport. However, the mayor has ruled out an evacuation of the city centre. In Ireland, a wildfire in Glencullen in Dublin has been brought under control. Three units of Dublin Fire Brigade, including a drone and a specialist wildfire jeep, attended the scene and helped to tackle the blaze. In North Wicklow, a gorse fire in Glencree has been extinguished, but some areas remain smouldering. Wicklow County Council said the military road remains closed due to ongoing firefighting operations. Saudi air defences are reported to have intercepted two ballistic missiles fired from Yemen, targeting oil refineries as the conflict in the Middle East widens. The Houthi rebels in Yemen say they've attacked targets in Saudi Arabia in retaliation for Saudi airstrikes on the Yemeni port city of Hodeidah. It comes as the US President Donald Trump has said he's not decided yet on whether to launch major airstrikes on Iran, saying the country is now getting serious in its talks with Washington.
3: I think they're getting more and more serious as the days go by, for maybe the obvious reason. But we are talking to them right now. Look, there are two ways. I consider that the smarter way, but the other is probably the easier way, doing what we're doing. And we can take that to a much higher level if you want to. You know, we're prepared to do that.
2: A woman in her 50s has died and a girl is in a critical condition following a two-vehicle collision involving a car and a truck in County Cavan. The crash happened on the R162 last night near Loch Sylan and Corclare in Shercock. The girl was airlifted to Temple Street Hospital, where her condition remains critical. A number of other people received treatment for their injuries at the scene.
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brand new hottest record to come in this first hour of the show as well. Hour one is all about the club classics, the ones that you know and love, the ones that fill the floor, the ones that get you moving, and the ones that you enjoy listening to. 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
1: Control.
0: On the way, then I got this. Medusa, Becky Hill with Good Boys, Lose Control plays very soon on the dance party. Got this on the way as well. The Night Crawlers, Push the Feeling On. Friend of the show, Karen Hardy. She was child tuned the week last week with her new one. This is her classic, Sweet Vibrations. On the way very soon on Dance Party Weekly.
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0: soon on the dance party.
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0: Okay, this week we've got the collab that we've always dreamt of. Gorgon City are back with brand new music. They've teamed up this time with Jem Cook. And in the song, there's one hook that is actually from a Christmas song. See if you can spot it. This is their brand new single called Oracle with Jem Cook. It's Gorgon City this week.

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1: Jodie Harsh and Joy playing right here on the dance party. Love a bit of Jodie Harsh. Brilliant, brilliant artist in our own right. Dylan says, big shout out from us. The music's been spot on from the first track. Also, Rowan's been in touch as well to say it's exactly what he needed tonight. I normally don't send messages, but it prompted me to do so when you were sounding so energetic this week, Lee. Thank you very much for your messages, guys. Keep them coming in. And we continue the dance party next with Kygo and the Imagine Dragons. They're on the way soon.
0: The biggest dance anthems on your radio. 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
1: Can't go and Imagine Dragons, Stars with a Lion plays on this week's Dance Party Weekly. The tune is sounding big. Big shout out to Taylor. Birthday Drinks started early and flowing very nicely to the tunes, Lee, providing the big soundtrack that I need for my birthday. Happy birthday to you, Taylor. Want to shout out Zach as well, saying the tunes are sounding good this week, Lee. Keep them coming. Dylan's been in touch, says the music is doing all the talking this week, Lee. Spot on.

0: you. And Libby says, enjoying the tune. Thanks, Lee.
1: Hey, what's up? It's Martin Garrix.
2: 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It's Jax.
3: This is the Dance Party Weekly with Lee Everest. With Lee.

Waits. Also, big shout out to Orla as well, saying raving around the kitchen, listening to you, Lee, getting some snacks ready for later on. Got some mates coming over. Big shout out to Ryan, who is off out with girlfriend Eliza down the pub for a few drinkies tonight, and saying you're the warm-up soundtrack we need, Lee. Thanks very much. Keep them coming in, guys. Nearly at the end of hour one of this week's dance party. Don't forget to listen back on demand through wherever you get your podcasts. And of course,

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1: More than 70,000 people have now been evacuated from villages close to Madrid as wildfires continue to threaten the outskirts of Spain's capital. The government's declared a national emergency, but Spain's Prime Minister expressed hope that better weather conditions could provide a chance to put the blazes out. Pedro Sanchez blamed climate change for the disaster. Meanwhile, in France, tens of thousands of people have been ordered to leave their homes near the city of Bordeaux as flames approach the outer suburbs and the airport. However, the mayor has ruled out an evacuation of the city centre. In Ireland, a wildfire in Glencullen in Dublin has been brought under control. Three units of Dublin Fire Brigade, including a drone and a specialist wildfire jeep, attended the scene and helped to tackle the blaze. In North Wicklow, a gorse fire in Glencree has been extinguished, but some areas remain smouldering. Wicklow County Council said the military road remains closed due to ongoing firefighting operations. Saudi air defences are reported to have intercepted two ballistic missiles fired from Yemen targeting oil refineries as the conflict in the Middle East widens. The Houthi rebels in Yemen say they've attacked targets in Saudi Arabia in retaliation for Saudi airstrikes on the Yemeni port city of Hodeidah. It comes as the US President Donald Trump has said he's not decided yet on whether to launch major airstrikes on Iran, saying the country is now getting serious in its talks with Washington.
2: I think they're getting more and more serious as the days go by, for maybe the obvious reason. But we are talking to them right now. Look, there are two ways. I consider that the smarter way, but the other is probably the easier way, doing what we're doing. And we can take that to a much higher level if we want to. You know, we're prepared to do that.
1: A woman in her 50s has died and a girl is in a critical condition following a two-vehicle collision involving a car and a truck in County Cavan. The crash happened on the R162 last night near Loch Sylan and Corclare in Shercock. The girl was airlifted to Temple Street Hospital, where her condition remains critical. A number of other people received treatment for their injuries at the scene.
0: On DAB+, FM and online, this is your number one hit music station, MPB Radio 1.

Phonic and Don't Say on Dance Party Weekly. We're into the current anthems, the ones that you're loving right now, the ones on your playlist. Zara says, sounding good this week, Lee. Maddie has been in touch saying, just going on a big holiday and the tune is sounding so massive, I can't get to bed. I got a very early

0: And coming up next then, Raffi and Giving You. She was on the show a few weeks ago. Don't forget to listen back to that chat on your favourite podcasting app and on the website and online as well. And I've got a bit of James Hype on the way. And then our Tune of the Week, which is a big one this week. That's coming up soon as well. And Battle of the Bangers.
1: This is The Dance Party with Lee Everest.

Leaf Dance Around the Room. Max has been on. Speaker's doing the talking this week, Lee, he says. Big shout out to Harper, who's doing a workout in the gym. Lots of you working out in the gym this week, listening to us. Is it because the heat wave's finished? It's a reasonable expectation to go to the gym now in the air conditioning. I know people that have been going at all hours of the night just to get away from the heat, like been going on to the into the air-conditioned gym and all that, you know. Right, let's get this on then. James Hyde now and Serotonin on Dance Party Weekly.

0: House Party from James Hype, Serotonin, taking us nicely into this week's Tune of the Week. Let's get it on.
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0: So we got something this week that was unreleased for over a year. It's been in the works for over a year, and they finally decided to release it. It's this week's Tune of the Week. Comes from Gaskin, Ellie Ajayi, and Misby. They've all been doing big things on the circuit, and they're in this week with our Tune of the Week. Let's get it on. It's called Morning Light.
4: It's time for this week's Tune of the Week.

to put it out there right now, it's going to be on the hottest of 26 list when we do the end of year review show at Christmas. Definitely is. It's the standout track from the spring summer from Calvin and Kasabian, and it sounds so good when it's on the radio. It sounds so good in the club as well, and it's probably going to soundtrack your summer somewhere on a lovely island. Sophie's been in touch with us. Big moment on that tune of the week, Lee. Reese says, more like that, please. Loving that. Big shout out to you. Blake's been in touch, saying the music's doing the heavy lifting this week, Lee. It certainly is. Toby's been on, says, gone from background music to main room energy on the dance party this week. Quinn says, loving the tunes, Lee, this week. Sound

It's Notion and Red Light, Get Out of My Head, the Robbie Doherty rework. Flynn's been in touch. We got friends around. Everyone's asking what these tunes are, what's coming out the speakers. And the answer is Dance Party Weekly, the biggest party on your radio. And it continues right now with this, Sonny Federa.

0: Here comes Battle of the Bangers.
1: And we are back with our interactive feature on the dance party, where we put two absolute belters up against each other for a lucky listener to pick which one gets played on the show this week. Let's find out who's on to play.
0: Here comes Battle of the Bangers.
1: Welcome back to the dance party, Darren from Wisbeach.
2: Hello, Lee.
1: Hope you're doing good. Fancy seeing you in these parts.
2: I know. Fancy seeing you sober.
1: Oh, no. Absolutely. Yeah. So they say. Not often. Darren, we are going to put two songs up against each other. I've got two absolute belters for you this week. Are you ready?
2: I'm ready.
1: Right, OK. Let's do this then, shall we? This was released in the late 90s. It's got a brilliant video to it as well. Set in an ice hotel. It's Flip and Phil with Karen Parry, Shooting Star. And it's up against this... And Lee in Two Times, another 90s classic, a real sing-along tune and a dancing moment.
2: Ooh.
1: Hard choice this week again, isn't it?
2: Very.
1: Only one can win, though.
2: I know, as always. I'm feeling Flip and Phil.
1: Really? Yeah, so am I, actually. Good choice.
2: Yeah.
1: Good choice.
2: Yeah.
1: I'm with you on that. We'll lock that one in straight away and we'll see you next week.
2: Lock it in.
1: See you soon.
2: See you soon. Cheers. Take care, Lee.
0: Here comes this week's winner on Battle of the Bangers.

0: the show. Kyla's been in touch, says loving the tunes this week. Big choice from Darren there as well. And big shout out to Rob, who says, Lee, tunes are sounding big this week and heavy. We continue the dance party next with Liquid 5.
1: Party on.
2: More of the biggest dance anthems.
1: Coming next on the

Weekly and also DJ Heartstring as well. Moving with the music then, we had this guy now, one, Martin Garrix, and here he is again, his latest release with Ed Sheeran. This has been out a few weeks now. Getting Ed on the vocal was quite a feat for Martin.

Ed Sheeran's unmistakable vocal on that track with Martin Garrix, and Repeat It playing on Dance Party Weekly. Lee Everest here at the control, saying hello to Jay. Also big hello to Ruby as well. Thanks for your messages, guys. Coming up into hour three of the Dance Party then. The next hour of the programme is all about new releases. They're on the way next.

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1: More than 70,000 people have been evacuated from villages close to Madrid as wildfires continue to threaten the outskirts of Spain's capital. The government's declared a national emergency, but Spain's Prime Minister expressed hope that better weather conditions could provide a chance to put the blazes out. Pedro Sanchez blamed climate change for the disaster. Meanwhile, in France, tens of thousands of people have been ordered to leave their homes near the city of Bordeaux as flames approach the outer suburbs and the airport. However, the mayor has ruled out an evacuation of the city centre. In Ireland, a wildfire in Glencullen in Dublin has been brought under control. Three units of Dublin Fire Brigade, including a drone and a specialist wildfire jeep, attended the scene and helped to tackle the blaze. In North Wicklow, a gorse fire in Glencree has been extinguished, but some areas remain smouldering. Wicklow County Council said the military road remains closed due to ongoing firefighting operations. Saudi air defences are reported to have intercepted two ballistic missiles fired from Yemen, targeting oil refineries as the conflict in the Middle East widens. The Houthi rebels in Yemen say they've attacked targets in Saudi Arabia in retaliation for Saudi airstrikes on the Yemeni port city of Hodeidah. It comes as the US President Donald Trump has said he's not decided yet on whether to launch major airstrikes on Iran, saying the country is now getting serious in its talks with Washington.
2: I think they're getting more and more serious as the days go by, for maybe the obvious reason. But we are talking to them right now. Look, there are two ways. I consider that the smarter way, but the other is probably the easier way, doing what we're doing. And we can take that to a much higher level if you want to. You know, we're prepared to do that.
1: A woman in her 50s has died and a girl is in a critical condition following a two-vehicle collision involving a car and a truck in County Cavan. The crash happened on the R162 last night near Loch Sylan and Corclare in Shercock. The girl was airlifted to Temple Street Hospital, where her condition remains critical. A number of other people received treatment for their injuries at the scene.
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3: Yo. Here come future anthems. 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
4: Okay, into the new music hour we jump then, my friends, on Dance Party Weekly. It's Lee Everest here at the controls. These are all the brand new releases that you need to get on your playlist. The biggest recommendations in EDM and club music in the world on this show. Kitty shout outs coming in as well. Going to start off with some brand new music from a friend of the show, Crooks. He sent me this. I saw it on his socials and I dipped into the DMs and said, Crooks, we'd love a copy of this tune, please. Can you send it over to us? And he has. Thanks very much, Crooks, for this.

Gervais' first release in some time, delivering a club-ready anthem that revisits the French touch and sound that defined his early career. That's brand new from Cedric Gervais and Carla Monroe. It's called Gotta Be. Moving on with the music, brand new Notion now. This is You Know.

music from those guys as well. We're into the new music hour. These are all the brand new ones you need to add to your playlist. The big recommendations in music are right here. Kieran's been in touch, loving the tunes this week, says hi Lee. The tunes are sounding epic, loving the new music. I've got brand new Afrojack on the way with a track called Alien. That's next after Reese and Futo's

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1: That's brand new from Afrojack and it's called Alien, featuring Gil Gaze on the vocal, Reese and Fatoz with Get On Up, playing before this one on this week's Dance Party Weekly. Big shout out to Phoebe. She says, Lee, loving the tunes this week on the dance party. Sounding good. Leo's been in touch. Payday today. And we're celebrating by listening to some big dance tunes on the radio with you. Thank you very much, Leo, for your message. Lucha's been in touch as well, saying, going on a walk listening to you. Got me earbuds in and the tunes are flowing nicely in the afternoon sunshine. And a big shout out to you. If you are a new listener to the show, we do this each and every week on Dance Party. This hour is all about brand new releases, future anthems, ones that you need to add to your playlist. All first plays on the show. This is a brand new piece of music from Kinder Mummus, Chica, Leaf and Mayo. And not the stuff you put on your sandwich, but Mayo.

Speaker Lee from Mayo playing on Dance Party Weekly, and that sounds absolutely great. On the New Music Hour, Ellis has been in touch. More bangers, please, Lee. Eliza's been on as well, saying got the crew round, having a few drinks, listening to you. Big shout out to you and the team, thanks. Got a shout out, Jen this week is on production with me in the studio next door, getting me through the tunes, and a big shout out to Dave as well, our engineer, who's got us on air this week. On the way next then, Chloe Kaye and Luke Alessi have dropped a

Love to live. Let's dance. What is change? To love to live. Let's dance.

That is brand new from Chloe Kaye and Luca Lessi. It's called Change on this week's Dance Party Weekly. Lee Everest here at the controls. Hope you're doing good, enjoying the new music. We're on your radio for about the next half an hour or so on this week's Dance Party. Big shout out to Sienna. She says, Lee, victorious, our Spanish were victorious in the World Cup, and I'm loving the music. Great accompaniment to the tunes. Amelia's been in touch saying, you've changed the mood in my evening. I was a bit down and now I've listened to your show and it's feeling good. Libby's been on. She says, Lee, 10 minutes into the show and I was already dancing around the room. I've been dancing ever since. Thanks for your messages, guys. And this is Dance Party Weekly with brand new music now from Medusa. Teamed up with Khalid for a brand new piece of music called Weekend. Let's hit play on it now on Dance Party.

Cavell with Right Thing on Dance Party Weekly, and also Medusa and Kelly with Weekend. And the music continues. Jasmine's been on saying tunage going on this week, Lee, on the dance party. Drew says, you've completely changed my mood as well, Lee. I'm feeling good. Here's Brand New. Mus Mackie now.

is Far Away on this week's Dance Party Weekly, and the new tunes are sounding good. Big shout out to Bella, said exactly what I needed this week, and Hayden's been doing some decorating listening to the show. Big shout out to Leah as well. Ed's saying the kids, it's summer holidays now, isn't it, so the kids are off school. Big shout out to all the teachers that listen as well, who are on their holidays at the moment. Big shout out to Leah and the kids, entertaining them while listening to Dance Party Weekly. Going on a long road trip tomorrow, so I need some good inspiration. Big shout out to you guys. On the way next then, brand new music from Gary.

Brand new from Gaddy is Desire on this week's Dance Party Weekly. Sounding great and into something from the noughties now then. This has been reworked. Now, we played the Ewan McVicar track earlier on. Scottish producer has reworked this with Dart into a big remix of a noughties classic. Reminds me of Kevin and Perry Go Large, to be honest with you. So they have reworked Ewan McVicar. I was going to say Luke Alessi then. That was earlier, wasn't it? Silly me. Ewan McVicar and Dart have reworked the Southside Spinners' Love Struck. And it's an epic remix, I'll tell you. It's reinvented this noughties classic into 2026. It sounds big, it sounds bold. And we're going to play it right now on the New Music Hour on this week's Dance Party.

Almost done for this week's show. I can't believe it's almost gone already. Thank you so much for being there at the end of the radio this week. It's been absolutely brilliant to spend the last few hours with you. If you've dipped out, been there for the whole show, big shout out to you. Hello to Hannah, who said, Lee, I'm loving the tunes this week on the dance party. Big shout out to Cara as well. She's loving the music this week on the dance party too. Gonna play out with this and brand new music to finish us off with on this week's show. This is from Jabby Carrison and it's called Don't Cry My Friend. Don't forget to listen back to this show on demand through your favourite podcast to get wherever you get your podcast. 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
1: More than 70,000 people have now been evacuated from villages close to Madrid as wildfires continue to threaten the outskirts of Spain's capital. The government's declared a national emergency, but Spain's Prime Minister expressed hope that better weather conditions could provide a chance to put the blazes out. Pedro Sanchez blamed climate change for the disaster. Meanwhile, in France, tens of thousands of people have been ordered to leave their homes near the city of Bordeaux as flames approach the outer suburbs and the airport. However, the mayor has ruled out an evacuation of the city centre. In Ireland, a wildfire in Glencullen in Dublin has been brought under control. Three units of Dublin Fire Brigade, including a drone and a specialist wildfire jeep, attended the scene and helped to tackle the blaze. In North Wicklow, a gorse fire in Glencree has been extinguished, but some areas remain smouldering. Wicklow County Council said the military road remains closed due to ongoing firefighting operations. Saudi air defences are reported to have intercepted two ballistic missiles fired from Yemen targeting oil refineries as the conflict in the Middle East widens. The Houthi rebels in Yemen say they've attacked targets in Saudi Arabia in retaliation for Saudi airstrikes on the Yemeni port city of Hodeidah. It comes as the US President Donald Trump has said he's not decided yet on whether to launch major airstrikes on Iran, saying the country is now getting serious in its talks with Washington.
2: I think they're getting more and more serious as the days go by, for maybe the obvious reason. But we are talking to them right now. Look, there are two ways. I consider that the smarter way, but the other is probably the easier way, doing what we're doing. And we can take that to a much higher level if we want to. You know, we're prepared to do that.
1: A woman in her 50s has died and a girl is in a critical condition following a two-vehicle collision involving a car and a truck in County Cavan. The crash happened on the R162 last night near Loch Sylan and Corclare in Shercock. The girl was airlifted to Temple Street Hospital, where her condition remains critical. A number of other people received treatment for their injuries at the scene.
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0: chart listings. There's plenty happening this week, so if you're ready, let's go. Okay, before we start the new countdown, let's take a quick look back at the top 10 from last week. At 10, Fisher and Tones and I with Favour. 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And last week's number 1, it was another and 54 Ultra with Talk to You.
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3: More than 70,000 people have now been evacuated from villages close to Madrid as wildfires continue to threaten the outskirts of Spain's capital. The government's declared a national emergency, but Spain's Prime Minister expressed hope that better weather conditions could provide a chance to put the blazes out. Pedro Sanchez blamed climate change for the disaster. Meanwhile, in France, tens of thousands of people have been ordered to leave their homes near the city of Bordeaux as flames approach the outer suburbs and the airport. However, the mayor has ruled out an evacuation of the city centre. In Ireland, a wildfire in Glencullen in Dublin has been brought under control. Three units of Dublin Fire Brigade, including a drone and a specialist wildfire jeep, attended the scene and helped to tackle the blaze. In North Wicklow, a gorse fire in Glencree has been extinguished, but some areas remain smouldering. Wicklow County Council said the military road remains closed due to ongoing firefighting operations. Saudi air defences are reported to have intercepted two ballistic missiles fired from Yemen, targeting oil refineries as the conflict in the Middle East widens. The Houthi rebels in Yemen say they've attacked targets in Saudi Arabia in retaliation for Saudi airstrikes on the Yemeni port city of Hodeidah. It comes as the US President Donald Trump has said he's not decided yet on whether to launch major airstrikes on Iran, saying the country is now getting serious in its talks with Washington.
4: I think they're getting more and more serious as the days go by, for maybe the obvious reason. But we are talking to them right now. Look, there are two ways. I consider that the smarter way, but the other is probably the easier way, doing what we're doing. And we can take that to a much higher level if you want to. You know, we're prepared to do that.
3: A woman in her 50s has died and a girl is in a critical condition following a two-vehicle collision involving a car and a truck in County Cavan. The crash happened on the R162 last night near Loch Sylan and Corclare in Shercock. The girl was airlifted to Temple Street Hospital, where her condition remains critical. A number of other people received treatment for their injuries at the scene.
5: Today in Castlebar, it's 14 degrees with overcast clouds. Humidity sits around 89% and winds are near 31 kilometres per hour, so it's feeling fairly mild overall. Tomorrow, Castlebar looks light rain with a high near 17 and a low around 14. Winds average near 9 kilometres per hour. That's your weather from MPB.
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1: More than 70,000 people have now been evacuated from villages close to Madrid as wildfires continue to threaten the outskirts of Spain's capital. The government's declared a national emergency, but Spain's Prime Minister expressed hope that better weather conditions could provide a chance to put the blazes out. Pedro Sanchez blamed climate change for the disaster. Meanwhile, in France, tens of thousands of people have been ordered to leave their homes near the city of Bordeaux as flames approach the outer suburbs and the airport. However, the mayor has ruled out an evacuation of the city centre. In Ireland, a wildfire in Glencullen in Dublin has been brought under control. Three units of Dublin Fire Brigade, including a drone and a specialist wildfire jeep, attended the scene and helped to tackle the blaze. In North Wicklow, a gorse fire in Glencree has been extinguished, but some areas remain smouldering. Wicklow County Council said the military road remains closed due to ongoing firefighting operations. Saudi air defences are reported to have intercepted two ballistic missiles fired from Yemen, targeting oil refineries as the conflict in the Middle East widens. The Houthi rebels in Yemen say they've attacked targets in Saudi Arabia in retaliation for Saudi airstrikes on the Yemeni port city of Hodeidah. It comes as the US President Donald Trump has said he's not decided yet on whether to launch major airstrikes on Iran, saying the country is now getting serious in its talks with Washington.
2: I think they're getting more and more serious as the days go by, for maybe the obvious reason. But we are talking to them right now. Look, there are two ways. I consider that the smarter way, but the other is probably the easier way, doing what we're doing. And we can take that to a much higher level if you want to. You know, we're prepared to do that.
1: A woman in her 50s has died and a girl is in a critical condition following a two-vehicle collision involving a car and a truck in County Cavan. The crash happened on the R162 last night near Loch Sylan and Corclare in Shercock. The girl was airlifted to Temple Street Hospital, where her condition remains critical. A number of other people received treatment for their injuries at the scene.
3: Today in Castlebar, it's 15 degrees with overcast clouds. Humidity sits around 85% and winds are near 30 kilometres per hour, so it's feeling fairly mild overall. Tomorrow, Castlebar looks like rain with a high near 17 and a low around 14. Winds average near 9 kilometres per hour. That's your weather from MPB.
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1: The German Interior Minister Alexander Dobrindt has said all of the evidence surrounding last night's attack at Berlin's Pride celebration so far points to an Islamist terrorist attack. Police are searching for a 21-year-old man after a car drove into a crowd, killing a woman and injuring 29 others. The suspect has been identified as Abdul Balut, with authorities warning he may be armed and dangerous. The German Chancellor Friedrich Merz said the federal government will do everything in its power to arrest the suspect.
2: These perpetrators, these extremists, have no place in our society. We will not allow this poison of terrorism, that this poison continues to affect our society.
1: An e-scooter rider and a teenager have died in separate road crashes overnight. In Navan, County Meath, in the early hours of this morning, a man riding an e-scooter collided with a car. He was pronounced dead at the scene. Separately, the second fatality took place at Ballynanty near Thurles in County Tipperary, when a man in his late teens died following a single vehicle crash. Fire crews in France and Spain are continuing to battle wildfires that have forced more than 300,000 people to flee their homes. The mayor of Bordeaux said the fire was around 15 kilometres away from the main entry point to the city. Meanwhile, in Spain, more villages were evacuated overnight as the fire burned west of Madrid, while a new fire began to blaze near the coastal city of Valencia. A 26-year-old man has been charged after an 8-year-old girl and a man were seriously injured in a collision in County Tyrone. The crash involved a van and a quad bike in Oma just after 7 o'clock yesterday evening. Police said the man was charged with driving with excess alcohol in his breath, two counts of causing grievous bodily injury by dangerous driving, and several other offences.
3: Today in Castlebar, it's 14 degrees with overcast clouds. Humidity sits around 88% and winds are near 31 kilometres per hour, so it's feeling fairly mild overall. Tomorrow, Castlebar looks light rain with a high near 17 and a low around 14. Winds average near 9 kilometres per hour. That's your weather from MPB.
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1: The German Interior Minister Alexander Dobrindt has said all of the evidence surrounding last night's attack at Berlin's Pride celebration so far points to an Islamist terrorist attack. Police are searching for a 21-year-old man after a car drove into a crowd, killing a woman and injuring 29 others. The suspect has been identified as Abdul Balut, with authorities warning he may be armed and dangerous. The German Chancellor Friedrich Merz said the federal government will do everything in its power to arrest the suspect.
2: These perpetrators, these extremists, have no place in our society. We will not allow this poison of terrorism, that this poison continues to affect our society.
1: An e-scooter rider and a teenager have died in separate road crashes overnight. In Navan, County Meath, in the early hours of this morning, a man riding an e-scooter collided with a car. He was pronounced dead at the scene. Separately, the second fatality took place at Ballynaunty near Thurles in County Tipperary, when a man in his late teens died following a single vehicle crash. Fire crews in France and Spain are continuing to battle wildfires that have forced more than 300,000 people to flee their homes. The mayor of Bordeaux said the fire was around 15 kilometres away from the main entry point to the city. Meanwhile, in Spain, more villages were evacuated overnight as the fire burned west of Madrid, while a new fire began to blaze near the coastal city of Valencia. A 26-year-old man has been charged after an 8-year-old girl and a man were seriously injured in a collision in County Tyrone. The crash involved a van and a quad bike in Oma just after 7 o'clock yesterday evening. Police said the man was charged with driving with excess alcohol in his breath, two counts of causing grievous bodily injury by dangerous driving, and several other offences.
3: Today in Castlebar, it's 15 degrees with overcast clouds. Humidity sits around 83% and winds are near 28 kilometres per hour, so it's feeling fairly mild overall. Tomorrow, Castlebar looks like rain with a high near 17 and a low around 14. Wind average near 9 kilometres per hour. That's your weather from MPB.
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1: When we said goodbye, wondering if I'd made it up in my mind. 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
0: But will she make it another week at the top of the chart? 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
1: The German Interior Minister Alexander Dobrindt has said all of the evidence surrounding last night's attack at Berlin's Pride celebration so far points to an Islamist terrorist attack. Police are searching for a 21-year-old man after a car drove into a crowd, killing a woman and injuring 29 others. The suspect has been identified as Abdul Balut, with authorities warning he may be armed and dangerous. The German Chancellor Friedrich Merz said the federal government will do everything in its power to arrest the suspect.
2: These perpetrators, these extremists, have no place in our society. We will not allow this poison of terrorism, that this poison continues to affect our society.
1: An e-scooter and a teenager have died in separate road crashes overnight. In Navan, County Meath, in the early hours of this morning, a man riding an e-scooter collided with a car. He was pronounced dead at the scene. Separately, the second fatality took place at Ballynonty near Thurles in County Tipperary, when a man in his late teens died following a single vehicle crash. Fire crews in France and Spain are continuing to battle wildfires that have forced more than 300,000 people to flee their homes. The mayor of Bordeaux said the fire was around 15 kilometres away from the main entry point to the city. Meanwhile, in Spain, more villages were evacuated overnight as the fire burned west of Madrid, while a new fire began to blaze near the coastal city of Valencia. A 26-year-old man has been charged after an 8-year-old girl and a man were seriously injured in a collision in County Tyrone. The crash involved a van and a quad bike in Omagh just after 7 o'clock yesterday evening. Police said the man was charged with driving with excess alcohol in his breath, two counts of causing grievous bodily injury by dangerous driving, and several other offences.
3: Today in Castlebar, it's 14 degrees with overcast clouds. Humidity sits around 87% and winds are near 22 kilometres per hour, so it's feeling fairly mild overall. Tomorrow, Castlebar looks like rain with a high near 17 and a low around 14. Winds average near 9 kilometres per hour. That's your weather from MPB.
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1: The German Interior Minister Alexander Dobrindt has said all of the evidence surrounding last night's attack at Berlin's Pride celebration so far points to an Islamist terrorist attack. Police are searching for a 21-year-old man after a car drove into a crowd, killing a woman and injuring 29 others. The suspect has been identified as Abdul Balut, with authorities warning he may be armed and dangerous. The German Chancellor Friedrich Merz said the federal government will do everything in its power to arrest the suspect.
2: These perpetrators, these extremists, have no place in our society. We will not allow this poison of terrorism, that this poison continues to affect our society.
1: An e-scooter rider and a teenager have died in separate road crashes overnight. In Navan, County Meath, in the early hours of this morning, a man riding an e-scooter collided with a car. He was pronounced dead at the scene. Separately, the second fatality took place at Ballynanty near Thurles in County Tipperary, when a man in his late teens died following a single vehicle crash. Fire crews in France and Spain are continuing to battle wildfires that have forced more than 300,000 people to flee their homes. The mayor of Bordeaux said the fire was around 15 kilometres away from the main entry point to the city. Meanwhile, in Spain, more villages were evacuated overnight as the fire burned west of Madrid, while a new fire began to blaze near the coastal city of Valencia. A 26-year-old man has been charged after an 8-year-old girl and a man were seriously injured in a collision in County Tyrone. The crash involved a van and a quad bike in Omagh just after 7 o'clock yesterday evening. Police said the man was charged with driving with excess alcohol in his breath, two counts of causing grievous bodily injury by dangerous driving, and several other offences.
3: Today in Castlebar, it's 13 degrees with overcast clouds. Humidity sits around 92% and winds are near 21 kilometres per hour, so it's feeling fairly mild overall. Tomorrow, Castlebar looks light rain with a high near 17 and a low around 14. Winds average near 9 kilometres per hour. That's your weather from MPB.
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1: The German Interior Minister Alexander Dobrindt has said all of the evidence surrounding last night's attack at Berlin's Pride celebration so far points to an Islamist terrorist attack. Police are searching for a 21-year-old man after a car drove into a crowd, killing a woman and injuring 29 others. The suspect has been identified as Abdul Balut, with authorities warning he may be armed and dangerous. The German Chancellor Friedrich Merz said the federal government will do everything in its power to arrest the suspect.
2: These perpetrators, these extremists, have no place in our society. We will not allow this poison of terrorism, that this poison continues to affect our society.
1: An e-scooter rider and a teenager have died in separate road crashes overnight. In Navan, County Meath, in the early hours of this morning, a man riding an e-scooter collided with a car. He was pronounced dead at the scene. Separately, the second fatality took place at Ballynonty near Thurles in County Tipperary, when a man in his late teens died following a single vehicle crash. Fire crews in France and Spain are continuing to battle wildfires that have forced more than 300,000 people to flee their homes. The mayor of Bordeaux said the fire was around 15 kilometres away from the main entry point to the city. Meanwhile, in Spain, more villages were evacuated overnight as the fire burned west of Madrid, while a new fire began to blaze near the coastal city of Valencia. A 26-year-old man has been charged after an 8-year-old girl and a man were seriously injured in a collision in County Tyrone. Crash involved a van and a quad bike in Omagh just after 7 o'clock yesterday evening. Police said the man was charged with driving with excess alcohol in his breath, two counts of causing grievous bodily injury by dangerous driving, and

0: several other offences.
1: Today in Castlebar, it's 13 degrees with overcast clouds. Humidity sits around 93% and winds are near 18 kilometres per hour, so it's feeling fairly mild overall. Tomorrow, Castlebar looks light rain with a high near 17 and a low around 14. Winds average near 9 kilometres per hour. That's your weather from MPB.
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0: Messy?
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1: The German Interior Minister Alexander Dobrindt has said all of the evidence surrounding last night's attack at Berlin's Pride celebration so far points to an Islamist terrorist attack. Police are searching for a 21-year-old man after a car drove into a crowd, killing a woman and injuring 29 others. The suspect has been identified as Abdul Balut, with authorities warning he may be armed and dangerous. The German Chancellor Friedrich Merz said the federal government will do everything in its power to arrest the suspect.
2: These perpetrators, these extremists, have no place in our society. We will not allow this poison of terrorism, that this poison continues to affect our society.
1: An e-scooter rider and a teenager have died in separate road crashes overnight. In Navan, County Meath, in the early hours of this morning, a man riding an e-scooter collided with a car. He was pronounced dead at the scene. Separately, the second fatality took place at Ballynaunty near Thurles in County Tipperary, when a man in his late teens died following a single vehicle crash. Fire crews in France and Spain are continuing to battle wildfires that have forced more than 300,000 people to flee their homes. The mayor of Bordeaux said the fire was around 15 kilometres away from the main entry point to the city. Meanwhile, in Spain, more villages evacuated overnight as the fire burned west of Madrid, while a new fire began to blaze near the coastal city of Valencia. A 26-year-old man has been charged after an 8-year-old girl and a man were seriously injured in a collision in County Tyrone. The crash involved a van and a quad bike in Oma just after 7 o'clock yesterday evening. Police said the man was charged with driving with excess alcohol in his breath, two counts of causing grievous bodily injury by dangerous driving, and several other offences.
3: Today in Castlebar, it's 13 degrees with overcast clouds. Humidity sits around 92% and winds are near 17 kilometres per hour, so it's feeling fairly mild overall. Tomorrow, Castlebar looks like rain with a high near 17 and a low around 14. Winds average near 9 kilometres per hour. That's your weather from MTB.
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1: 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Another hour of the greatest tunes with me, Joe Melville, this Friday on Weekend Beats, right here from 6.
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1: The German Interior Minister Alexander Dobrindt has said all of the evidence surrounding last night's attack at Berlin's Pride celebration so far points to an Islamist terrorist attack. Police are searching for a 21-year-old man after a car drove into a crowd, killing a woman and injuring 29 others. The suspect has been identified as Abdul Balut, with authorities warning he may be armed and dangerous. The German Chancellor Friedrich Merz said the federal government will do everything in its power to arrest the suspect.
2: These perpetrators, these extremists, have no place in our society. We will not allow this poison of terrorism, that this poison continues to affect our society.
1: An e-scooter rider and a teenager have died in separate road crashes overnight. In Navan, County Meath, in the early hours of this morning, a man riding an e-scooter collided with a car. He was pronounced dead at the scene. Separately, the second fatality took place at Ballynanty near Thurles in County Tipperary, when a man in his late teens died following a single vehicle crash. Fire crews in France and Spain are continuing to battle wildfires that have forced more than 300,000 people to flee homes. The mayor of Bordeaux said the fire was around 15 kilometres away from the main entry point to the city. Meanwhile, in Spain, more villages were evacuated overnight as the fire burned west of Madrid, while a new fire began to blaze near the coastal city of Valencia. A 26-year-old man has been charged after an 8-year-old girl and a man were seriously injured in a collision in County Tyrone. The crash involved a van and a quad bike in Oma just after 7 o'clock yesterday evening.

0: Police said the man was charged with driving with excess alcohol in his breath, two counts of causing grievous bodily injury by dangerous driving, and several other offences.
1: Today in Castlebar, it's 13 degrees with overcast clouds. Humidity sits around 89% and winds are near 14 kilometres per hour, so it's feeling fairly mild overall. Tomorrow, Castlebar looks like rain with a high near 17 and a low around 14. Winds average near 9 kilometres per hour. That's your weather from MPB.
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1: The German Interior Minister Alexander Dobrindt has said all of the evidence surrounding last night's attack at Berlin's Pride celebration so far points to an Islamist terrorist attack. Police are searching for a 21-year-old man after a car drove into a crowd, killing a woman and injuring 29 others. The suspect has been identified as Abdul Balut, with authorities warning he may be armed and dangerous. The German Chancellor Friedrich Merz said the federal government will do everything in its power to arrest the suspect.
2: These perpetrators, these extremists, have no place in our society. We will not allow this poison of terrorism, that this poison continues to affect our society.
1: An e-scooter rider and a teenager have died in separate road crashes overnight. In Navan, County Meath, in the early hours of this morning, a man riding an e-scooter collided with a car. He was pronounced dead at the scene. Separately, the second fatality took place at Ballynaunty near Thurles in County Tipperary, when a man in his late teens died following a single vehicle crash. Fire crews in France and Spain are continuing to battle fires that have forced more than 300,000 people to flee their homes. The mayor of Bordeaux said the fire was around 15 kilometres away from the main entry point to the city. Meanwhile, in Spain, more villages were evacuated overnight as the fire burned west of Madrid, while a new fire began to blaze near the coastal city of Valencia. A 26-year-old man has been charged after an 8-year-old girl and a man were seriously injured in a collision in County Tyrone. The crash involved a van and a quad bike in Oma just after 7 o'clock yesterday evening. Police said the man was charged with driving with excess alcohol in his breath, two counts of causing grievous bodily injury by dangerous driving, and several other offences.
3: Today in Castlebar, it's 13 degrees with overcast clouds. Humidity sits around 91% and winds a mere 11 kilometres per hour, so it's feeling fairly mild overall. Castlebar looks light rain with a high near 17 and a low around 15. Winds average near 11 kilometres per hour. That's your weather